0: 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Conexão Jovem.
1: I can shut off for days at a time. Do what I want without you in mind. I try to change, but it's hard to change. When I get it wrong, you get it right. And I'm just a loner in your social life. 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